0: for 58th summit of 1,000 meter peaks, which is the highest in the world. I just opened the internet to check the weather forecast, but this message got downloaded as well, so I will be in touch after the summit. But yes, if anything, please leave the message, you know, what you're thinking and all that. I will also be connecting Vicky, who manages all my diary and stuff and all that as well. And that will be easier to move the things forward. Hope you guys are well and great to be connected. Thank you, guys, and greetings from Camp 2 on Broad Peak. Ciao, ciao.
1: It's not in the blood, sir. It's not in the blood.

0: party.
1: Don't you never hama, don't you never hama.
0: No, what you say? Hey, what you say?
1: Don't you never hama, don't you never hama.
0: What you say, baby girl? What you say?

0: Havahama, utu nevahama.
1: Hama, hama,
0: utu nevahama, utu nevahama.
1: No, no, no, no.

Start from the bottom, never tipping to the top. And boy, do you forget how we pulled this? I'm taking it for my never winner as we try to keep the smile. Start from the bottom, never tipping to the top. And boy, do you forget how we pulled this? I'm taking it for my never winner as we try to keep the smile. Start from the bottom, never tipping to the top. And boy, do you forget how we pulled this? I'm taking it for my never winner as we try to keep the smile.